but redeemed of our abuse of it and one another. For me, my friend, it would be

0: Berane, grad koji volim. 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
1: 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I'm doing my best to carry on. I want you to feel the feeling along with me, because I don't want to feel this feeling

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1: Don't yeah. You know?
0: Look at you. Ow! Ow! Ow! You worry me, baby. You worry me, baby. You worry me to death. Can't you see?

0: I'm worried. You worry me.
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0: And I don't want you to worry me, baby.
1: Yeah.

0: keep on being worried. Boy, I just keep on worrying all the time. And I'm tired, baby. I'm so tired. Worried. Yeah. Don't you know, girl, you got me worried. Boy, you got me worried. Yeah, you got a little man walking the floor, talking in my sleep. I can't hear what's wrong with me? I'm worried so bad, Lord, I'm so worried. Honey, you make me think of somebody else. Somebody better come here quick.
1: Yeah, baby.
0: Worry me, baby. Oh, girl, somebody better.
1: I'm worried.
0: Somebody come get me now.
1: I'm so worried.
0: Y'all better come on get me. I'm worried.

0: 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I don't cry anymore.
1: Oh!
0: Worry me. Yeah, yeah. You worrying me. Well, you got me worrying. You worrying me, baby.
1: Oh,
0: I'm worried.
1: I'm so worried.
0: Oh, I'm about to lose my mind.
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I don't drift, don't never a bad, the hardest lover you'll ever have. There's no greater to keep the score, to get you high and make you ask for more. And I can improve you just to get you into the scar of your best, or make you a step, never let you go without a fall, bringing you illusion as I transform.